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1: I don't know if you were looking at me or not. You probably smile like that all the time. I don't mean to bother you.

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1: Already after 8 o'clock, man. Thursday flying by. By the way, we are minutes away from group therapy. Do that every Thursday night. Want you to be a part of it. Sit tight. We'll get into it in a few minutes. First, All My Exes. Lauren Elena, Chase Matthew on now.

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1: And it's Thursday, so you know what that means. It's time for the drama group therapy, where you bring us a problem and we try to solve it all together, all the listeners here. Who do we have?
2: Hi, this is Tiffany.
1: All right, Tiffany, what's going on? You're part of group therapy. I heard you have some like freeloaders at your house.
2: Yeah, so I have a teenage daughter and her friends are, like I said, my email freeloaders. I don't have a better way to put it. And by that, I mean, when they go out, I'm the one driving all of them to the movie theaters, all that kind of stuff. But I'm also the one footing the bill for the movie, the popcorn, you know, all the entertainment for not just my daughter, but for her friends too. And we're talking about, you know, kids that are 13, 14 years old. And when my daughter, you know, does stuff with them, they force her to pay for her share, whether it's, you know, to go and eat, go to movies, whatever. So I just want to know, I just need advice. Like, how should I handle this? How should I approach this?
1: Okay, yeah, that is a tough one, especially because they're still kind of young. Like, 13, 14 is still kind of young. But, man, I think it's time to have your daughter step up, maybe say something to them, right? 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We're going to help Tiffany out. 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
1: And I'm just scrolling through Instagram, you know, in between these songs and stuff. And I saw Cold Stone is coming out with like an ice cream taco filled with Oreo and Reese's. Count me in. Bring back the Choco Tacos. Y'all remember that? 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
2: 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Lauren, Elena, and Chase Matthew will perform their hit song, All My Exes, right here. It's going to be awesome. We'll see you tomorrow morning, Bobby Bones Show. 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

0: 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Thank you so much for cranking up Central PA's new country, y'all.
1: 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On a train.

0: guys, it's I Heart Country on The Verge artist Stella Lefty. And that was my song, Boston.
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1: That's Jelly Roll right there with Wayne D. Tay. All the new country music playing here first. Check out this one from Blake Shelton. It's called Let Him In Anyway.
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1: And shout out to Emily, who just DM'd us on Instagram, at Wendy and Tate, and it's her birthday. Happy birthday to... No, okay. I probably shouldn't. But you can reach out to us, too. Just send us a quick DM on our Instagram, at Wendy.

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Hey, it's Bobby Bones. Tomorrow morning at 8:30, we got a big performance in studio. Lauren Elena and Chase Matthew will perform their hit song, All My Exes, right here. It's going to be awesome. We'll see you tomorrow morning, Bobby Bones Show.

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Bill 95.3, Luke Combs. It's Wayne D. Tay. Love the fact that you're picking us. Hopefully your Thursday was awesome. Appreciate it. Morgan Wallen now. It's called Don't We?

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1: Trust me, we are excited for this too. Brand new Morgan Wallen, you're going to hear it all day tomorrow. We're going to play the song for you every hour. I've been getting hit up in my DMs about when we're going to play it. Y'all, literally, happening every hour, we're going to play it here for you first. Brand new Morgan Wallen starts tomorrow.

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1: Tomorrow morning at 8:30, we got a big performance in studio. Lauren, Elena, and Chase Matthew will perform their hit song, All My Exes, right here. It's going to be awesome. We'll see you tomorrow morning, Bobby Bones Show.

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Number one preset in the car, lock us in. 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
1: Ella, Morgan Wallen teaming up. Wayne D, Tate teaming up. Weeknights, right here. You find us hanging out till midnight. Brand new from Ashley McBride. This is called What If We Don't?

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1: Tomorrow morning at 8:30, we got a big performance in studio. Lauren Elena and Chase Matthew will perform their hit song, All My Exes, right here. It's going to be awesome. We'll see you tomorrow morning, Bobby Bones Show. 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
0: 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Number one for

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Now, I know it's Friday, and that's already really good news, but how about a good news story to go on top of that? 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
1: 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I bet you can't name that song. I'll remind you, plus some other things that went down on this day in history coming up in two songs.

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1: Listen, I get it. Not everyone sleeps at night. Some of us think, some of us drive, some of us pray. Granger's with you through it all. Thanks for being a part of the After Midnight family.

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Now, I know it's Friday, and that's already really good news, but how about a good news story to go on top of that? Hang on for two songs, and I'll share some with you.

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Okay, I brought this up last hour and I still want to hear from you. 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
1: 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I really enjoy listening to the show on my way to work in the mornings. 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
1: 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And Granger is bringing the soundtrack to your overnight. 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

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You are the heroes working that third shift, keeping the world going. 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
3: A teenager in Alabama is being praised because he helped a woman who was unknowingly suffering from a fatal brain bleed. He was out on a walk. He's 17 years old. Name is Johnson Thompson. He noticed Fanny, who's 76, wandering around, just kind of not knowing where she was going and also kind of stumbling. So he calls 911 and then he goes up to her. And so he grabbed a hold of her, waited for paramedics and had her sit in a chair. They got there. She kept wanting to leave. It's risky because if you hold someone, you think, man, I'm going to be charged with kidnapping.
4: Yeah.
3: But he held her and the paramedics came. Doctors then discovered she had a brain bleed and she had to have emergency treatment. And him seeing her, going to her, holding her and calling the paramedics, especially early in the morning, there weren't a lot of cars around, saved her life.
5: Wow.
3: It's a commitment. He plans to attend Johnson.

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1: 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Your daily dose of randomness. I got that for you in two songs. First, Jason Aldean, Don't Tell on Me.

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1: 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We talked a little Big Town about when they almost broke up. Lauren, Elena, and Chase Matthews stopped by and how my anniversary did not go as planned. 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

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And with it being iHeart Country World Premiere Music Day, what do you think of the new one from Morgan Wallen? 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
1: 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Is a dream come true to have my song on the radio? It's still crazy to say. Here's my song, Boston. On a

0: 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And that was my song, Boston.
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That way, we're always just a tap away. Can't

We just needed some time. She could get on with her life, and I'd get on with mine. 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I knew she'd find a way to get over me, but I never thought.

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And the big news in the sports world, LeBron going to the 76ers. Apparently a 2-year deal worth $8 million.

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0: 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And got more new music announcements for you. Juicy Tucker Wetmore has announced a 6-song EP, Sunburn Mixtape. Collection of 3 previously released songs and 3 new ones. Actually drops on the 31st, right at the end of the month. So there you go. Shared the album art on his socials. It looks like it's sunburned back into his back. If he actually did it, like got a tan with it, that would be awesome. I don't think he actually did it, but hey, maybe he did. Check it out on his socials. Got Luke Bryan on the way, Luke Combs too.
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And I'm telling you, an iHeart Country World Premiere Music Day with Morgan Wallen just hits different. Taylor, now, I knew it, I knew you.

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We talked a little Big Town about when they almost broke up. Lauren, Elena, and Chase Matthews stopped by, and how my anniversary did not go as planned. 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

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It's here, the iHeart Country world premiere of brand new Morgan Wallen, his new single called Been By Now. We're playing that one for you every hour, all day. I think it sounds like another number one smash to me. What do you think? Let me know. After

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1: 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Pick the phone up. That could be us with the good news that you won the one grand. So good luck. All right, Bailey Zimmerman's on now.

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1: 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We talked a little Big Town about when they almost broke up. Lauren, Elena, and Chase Matthews.

Kissel 95.3. There it is, the iHeart Country world premiere of Morgan Wallen's new song. It's called Been By Now. We're playing it for you every hour, all day today. I think it sounds like another number one smash. Let me know what you think of it on

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Preset number one, and you'll never miss a thing. 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
1: I'm Casper. I want to make sure your weekend's off to a great start here musically. You've got us on. Thank you for that. So let's make sure we're playing your favorite song. What do you want to hear? Let me know as you listen on the free iHeartRadio app. Just click right on that red microphone button. That's our talkback mic. And let me know what you want on after Bailey.
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1: 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We talked a little Big Town about when they almost broke up. Lauren, Elena, and Chase Matthews stopped by, and how my anniversary did not go as planned. 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
1: 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We talked a little Big Town about when they almost broke up. Lauren, Elena, and Chase Matthews stopped by, and how my anniversary did not go as planned. Search

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I usually make it through Saturday sober. 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